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0: Viva anarchia, viva privati. There's no place you can go. There's no place you can go. There's no place you can go. There's no place you can go. There's no place you can go. There's no place you can go. There's no place you can go. There's no place you can go. There's no place you can go. There's no place you can go. There's no
1: place you can go. 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

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Are you coming with lies? A little at a time. Always get mad. I'm joking, fine. I'm not that you. 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And what do you say? 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I'm joking, fine. Okay, bye.

0: Copyright, no tirar, no me voy a llorar, yo venga. We are coming. There's no place you can go. There's no place you can go. We are coming. We are coming. Go. There's no place you can go. There's no place you can go. We are coming. We no place you can go. There's no place you can go. We are coming. We are coming. There's no place you can go. There's no place. We are coming. 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Speriamo. Auspiriamo. È la nostra tensione.
1: 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Meno da Caracalla, live streaming.

0: techno.
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0: Night, hey, bruci dei quartieri. 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
1: And what you say?
0: No, Centocelle e Ali Castelli. 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
1: I feel it. I feel it. I always get it.

rage. Councilwoman hesitates, public gets irate, but forgets the vote dates. Weatherman complaining, predicted sun, it's raining. Everyone's protesting, boyfriend keeps suggesting, you're not like all of the rest. Garbage ain't collected, women ain't protected. Politicians using, people they're abusing. The mafia's getting bigger, like pollution in the river. And you tell me that this is where it's at.

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Smoking causes cancer. This system's gonna fall soon to an angry young tune. And that's a concrete co-fact. The Pope digs population, freedom from taxation. Teeny bops are uptight, drinking at a stoplight. Miniskirt is flirting, I can't stop so I'm hurting. Spencer sells her hopeless chest. Adultery plays the kitchen, bigger cops than fiction. The little man gets shafted, sons and money's drafted. Living by a timepiece, new war in the Far East. Can you pass the Rorschach test?

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The systematic use of terror

They want more Wagga Wiggy Dim. Yeah, it's come along from the Bink. It's a big, big love and a big large up for all the Renoise Project. You know that. We stay together against fascism and racism. Yeah, Renoise Project, the Bink family.

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Comedy, comedy, comedy, ah, comedy, comedy orchestra illusa Napoli, e poi sgridata Minneapolis.

This payroll robbery. Two clerks is killed by the shoe factory on the street in South Braintree. Judge there told his friends around that he had cut the radicals down. Anarchist bastard was the name Judge Thayer called these two good men. I'll tell you the prosecutor's name, Katzman, Adams, Williams, Kane. The judge and lawyer strutted down, they done more tricks than circus clowns.

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They want more Waga Wigidim. Yeah, it's come along from the Bink. It's a big, big love and a big large up for all the Renoise project. You know that. We stay together against fascism and racism. Yeah,

President-elect, fascist god in motion, generals tell him what to do, stop your good time dancing, train their guns on me and you, fascist gang advancing, sisters, brothers, lend a hand.